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0: 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Confide in him now, and you shall be rewarded. It's Alice's Attic with Alice Cooper.
2: 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What the hell is wrong with you? Okay, in case you just woke up, I'm Alice Cooper, and I play rock and roll for you all night, because that's all I know. So let's hit it.
0: Alice's Attic with Alice Cooper.

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0: sifting through the dusty mess of memories and cobwebs inside the mind of a rock icon.
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0: This is Tales from the Attic.
2: As you may know, there are a couple of musicians out there who are sort of heroes of mine. I'm talking about great British performer Arthur Brown. I'm sure you know him as the iconic, "I am the God of Hellfire." He's now 83, and his sound has been described as everything from psychedelic soul to shock rock to British blues. He could be an opera singer. He's about 7 feet tall and absolutely one of the sweetest guys around. We came up at the same time, and neither one of us had an idea that we were both wearing the same makeup. Brown was lead singer of various lineups, most notably The Crazy World of Arthur Brown and Kingdom Come, and had a varied solo career that has also been associated with Hawkwind and Klaus Schulze. It was really fun to meet him for the first time, but we got along immediately. So, if you've never heard of Arthur Brown, give a listen. He's a favorite of your Uncle Alice's, and he's so much more than a guy who just wears a fire hat. I'll be right back with another great guy with songs about booze and blues.
0: Alice will be right back.
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15: 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Then you can count on our faithful host to choose rock every single time. 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It's Alice's Attic with Alice Cooper.
16: Salutations, sick things. 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Back in the 60s, that might have been slang for doing drugs, but I literally mean thanks for turning on your radio to the station that plays Alice's Attic. And coming up, I'll serve you a movie music madness from one of your favorite bands. 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
1: Hey, Alice, I'm Tim here, a diehard fan of yours from Windsor, Ontario, Canada. Hey, I was 15 when your Nightmare album came out, and Black Widow was one of my favorites. What is Humanary Stew, and how did you come up with it? Tim Steinberg. Well, it was just a great line, you know. It did have to do with somebody eating people, Humanary Stew. The absurdity of that. I always go for the absurdity. Thanks for coming to the horse's mouth with your question about my song, Tim. You can ask anything at alice@alicesattic.com. So get to writing sick things. Hopefully there is no Humanary Stew, but it's a great name for a band.
0: Alice will be back in a moment.
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15: 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Your sagacious host could truly benefit from having a yard sale. Who wouldn't be interested in used straitjackets, top hats, guillotines, and leather pants?
0: There's even a lava lamp from his first L.A. apartment. But amongst the flotsam and jetsam of an extraordinarily interesting life are the tantalizing tales that only a Rock and Roll Hall of Famer could deliver. So sit back and enjoy another hour of rock and talk with Alice Cooper.
5: 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Yes, Funkle means fun uncle. It's not some weird fried and dried onion rings in a bag. Those are Funyuns. Enough about me. I'm here for you. And this apparently is a song that you want to hear.
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1: Alice Cooper wants to give you facts that are freaky, and these are. Well, here we go. The hydrochloric acid in your stomach is strong enough to dissolve steel and razor blades. Ancient Romans used to use mixtures of crushed bones, oyster shells, and even powdered mouse brains to clean their teeth. So somebody at some point went, you know, if we took crushed bones and oyster shells and then found some mouse brains, I think our teeth would look great. Wombats are the only known animal in the world that produce cube-shaped poop. This helps them mark their territory without it rolling away. And finally, the longest commercially released single is titled The Rise and Fall of Bossa Nova by PC3, which lasts 13 hours, 23 minutes, and 32 seconds. And here it is right now. No, I'm just kidding. But I will be back in a bit with another reason why you gotta love the 80s.
0: What? You think radio this brilliant is free? We'll be back with more amazing Alice Cooper after the break.
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14: 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And to go.

0: Oh, you know what it feels like the very first time, Foreigner, with Mud from the classic rock station, Rock 105.3 WRLO. You know, they've been rocking a tour for years, and every time they do that tune, they're like, oh, wow, it feels like the very first time. It's like, no, it doesn't. We don't feel like doing the tune. But the fans want to hear the tune, you know. Way to go, Foreigner. Hey, things are heating up in Duffer's Southern Fried Kitchen. 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
2: Mostly cloudy as we head toward daybreak on Friday. Temperatures start in the 60s. For the day on Friday, clouds mix with some sunshine. Chance for some showers or thunderstorms later in the day, the high 81. Independence Day on Saturday, more clouds and times of sun. Scattered showers and thunderstorms are possible, high of 76. On Sunday, partly sunny, still a chance for shower or storm, high 78. From the WSAW News Channel 7 studio, I'm First Alert Meteorologist Jeremy Tabin.
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0: Ooh, there's spirits in the material world. The Police with Mud Boy. I love that tune. We heard the Rolling Stones in that set with your classic rock calisthenics. Jumping Jack Flash, a gas, gas, gas. You got to do that. Get in shape. Feel great. Put on your mankini and your bikini, and you are good to go. Green Day, they're coming up. I'll throw on Tom Petty and Phil Collins.
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0: Yeah, Green Day, When I Come Around with Mud, Phil Collins. And that said, I know you can feel it in the air tonight. Phil can feel it in the class of 2026 in the Rock and Roll Hall of Fame. Congratulations to the legendary Phil Collins. He deserves that. Big time. Rush, they're coming up. I'll throw on Tesla. And Tom Petty is...
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Yao, Detroit Rock City, Kiss with Mud from the classic rock station, Rock 105.3 WRLO, Rush in that set. And Closer to the Heart, yeah, Rush rocking that 50-something tour into 2027. Now, they change the set list up each and every night, which is kind of surprising to me because Geddy Lee is such a baseball head. You think he'd want to keep a baseball lineup of all the tunes that he's doing, but no, he changes it up. What a show. Way to go, Rush. You know, we do up two for Tuesday for you every Tuesday at 10:30 during Middays with Melvin. 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
8: Mostly cloudy as we head toward daybreak on Friday. Temperatures start in the 60s. For the day on Friday, clouds mix with some sunshine. Chance for some showers or thunderstorms later in the day, the high 81. Independence Day on Saturday, more clouds and times of sun. Scattered showers and thunderstorms are possible, high of 76. On Sunday, partly sunny, still a chance for a shower or storm, high 78. From the WSAW News Channel 7 studio, I'm First Alert Meteorologist Jeremy Tabin.
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We are Rock 105.3 WRLO. And to go.

0: All right, Boston and Smoking with my John Mellencamp in that set in the ditty of the small town. That's what he'll be doing, going from small town to big city. The Dancing Word Store will be on in a few days, rocking only his top shelf classics in concert. You know 100%. That's going to be quite a tour and quite a show for sure. Van Halen, they're coming up. Out there on Quiet Riot and Crosby, Stills, Nash & Young, they're on
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4: Mostly cloudy as we head toward daybreak on Friday. Temperatures start in the 60s. For the day on Friday, clouds mix with some sunshine. Chance for some showers or thunderstorms later in the day, the high 81. Independence Day on Saturday, more clouds and times of sun. Scattered showers and thunderstorms are possible, high of 76. On Sunday, partly sunny, still a chance for a shower or storm, high 78. From the WSAW News Channel 7 studio, I'm First Alert Meteorologist Jeremy Tabin.
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0: Yow. Hey, hey, hey, hey. Ain't talking about love the David Lee Roth edition of Van Halen with Mud. Boy, David rocking quite a tour, quite a show he puts on. He's so entertaining to watch in concert. Lots of videos online you can check out of David smiling and doing his David Lee Roth stuff. The guy's fantastic. Cool vids. Check him out. Floyd's coming up. I'll throw on Bush and Led Zepp there next.
1: There's good stuff, man. Good stuff. This is the good stuff. Snakes and sparklers.
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That's a rocking tune from Gavin Rosdale and Bush and Come Down, or if you're on the Price is Right with Drew Carey, Come On Down. Let's do that. That's a cool tune. That's a great show, too. Hey, Eddie Money is coming up. I'll throw on Def Leppard and Floyd. They're

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Need a roof? They've got you covered. We are Rock 105.3 WRLO. And to go.

0: Ben LaGrange with Mud. We heard from Steppenwolf in that set. And the Magic Carpet Ride, that's what you need to do with the prices of gasoline. Still pretty high. Get yourself a rug, get it up in the sky, and go. That's your new ride. Santana, they're coming up. I'll throw in the Scorpions and Journey. There's
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4: Mostly cloudy as we head toward daybreak on Friday. Temperatures start in the 60s. For the day on Friday, clouds mix some sunshine. Chance for some showers or thunderstorms later in the day, the high 81. Independence Day on Saturday, more clouds and times of sun. Scattered showers and thunderstorms are possible, high of 76. On Sunday, partly sunny, still a chance for shower or storm, high 78. From the WSAW News Channel 7 studio, I'm First Alert Meteorologist Jeremy Tabin.
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0: out of bed before noon. 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
0: 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What?

0: Yeah. Santana doing up the Fleetwood Mac classic, Black Magic Woman with Mud. Santana rocking a tour with the Doobie Bros, two legendary bands. One amazing show for sure. How about that pairing? Very, very cool. Aerosmith, they're coming up. Author on George Thorogood, and Tom Petty is next.
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0: Hey, yo, moving on over. 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George Thurgood with Mud. 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They're now.
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3: Mostly cloudy as we head toward daybreak on Friday. Temperatures start in the 60s. For the day on Friday, clouds mix some sunshine. Chance for some showers or thunderstorms later in the day, the high 81. Independence Day on Saturday, more clouds and times of sun. Scattered showers and thunderstorms are possible, high of 76. On Sunday, partly sunny, still a chance for a shower or storm, high 78. From the WSAW News Channel 7 studio, I'm First Alert Meteorologist Jeremy Tabin.
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0: What a great one from the Foos, the Foo Fighters, in times like these, with Mutt from the classic rock station, Rock 105.3 WRLO. 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

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We are Rock 105.3 WRLO. And to go.

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2: 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Go ahead. Have yourself a cigar, Floyd, with Mud. We heard from Grand Funk Railroad in that set. And we're an American band, 100% American, on your July 4th weekend. Go enjoy your weekend. It will rock all the way. The Rolling Stones, they're coming up. 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
12: Mostly cloudy as we head toward daybreak on Friday. Temperatures start in the 60s. For the day on Friday, clouds mix with some sunshine. Chance for some showers or thunderstorms later in the day, the high 81. Independence Day on Saturday, more clouds and times of sun. Scattered showers and thunderstorms are possible, high of 76. On Sunday, partly sunny, still a chance for a shower or storm, high 78. From the WSAW News Channel 7 studio, I'm First Alert Meteorologist Jeremy Tabin.
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0: Rolling Stones and Brown Sugar with Mud Led Zeppelin. That Zet in the Ocean. Not about the Atlantic, Pacific, Indian, etc., etc. All about the oceans of fans that Led Zepp had when they hopped on stage, which is a great thing because Jimmy Page always talks about all the fans. And he looked out on stage and he said, look, it's like an ocean, man, an ocean. I get it. Hey, Billy Squire is coming up. I'll throw on Foreigner and Def Leppard next.
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10: Mostly cloudy as we head toward daybreak on Friday. Temperatures start in the 60s. For the day on Friday, clouds mix some sunshine. Chance for some showers or thunderstorms later in the day, the high 81. Independence Day on Saturday, more clouds and times of sun. Scattered showers and thunderstorms are possible, high of 76. On Sunday, partly sunny, still a chance for a shower or storm, high 78. From the WSAW News Channel 7 studio, I'm First Alert Meteorologist Jeremy Tabin.
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12: Welcome back to the Best of the Bob and Tom Show on a long 4th of July weekend. This is Christopher in the Bob and Tom Studios. Funny guy, stop by the studio, one of our favorites. It's comedian Jamie Lisso.
13: Great comedian in the studio with us. Jamie Lisso is here with us. And Jamie's a former radio guy.
14: Yeah.
13: Which is fun. We just realized we met each other years ago at a radio convention.
14: Mm-hmm.
13: Wow. That's a nerd fest.
15: I believe we split a whore, didn't we? I thought. Is that right?
13: Yeah, which 70-30 though, which is
15: yeah,
13: weird.
15: Yeah, I was real sleepy. My problem.
13: We're reviewing a couple things with Chick McGee in the world of sports.
15: Hawaiian father and son duo made a big catch over the past weekend off the island of Oahu. Michael, they call him the Marlin Man, Kiama, and Kakela Lee from Nanakuli. Reeled in a 650-pound marlin after a 1.5-hour fight off the coast of Wainani or Lukinani.
13: Wainani.
15: Wainanana. On the southwest edge of Oahu, the family's love for fishing has been passed down through generations. The fishermen told reporters Kayama began fishing with his dad at the age of 12 and continued to fish for 61 years. And this, of course, as you'll see, is the largest catch to date.
14: Yo!
15: With his previous record of 580 pounds, which he caught with his dad more than 40 years ago.
13: It's almost, if you take that guy times three, that's how long the fish
15: 650-pound marlin. Look at that thing.
16: Took him 61 years to reel that in.
14: Yeah.
15: Man.
14: Do we eat marlins? Do we eat marlin fish?
13: I don't know.
14: I don't know.
15: I think.
14: I've seen it on the menu anywhere.
15: Oddly enough, the snout there is delicious.
14: Is it?
15: Yeah, that's
14: really?
15: A delicacy. And it's also...
14: it's like a crab leg. You crack it open.
15: It helps sexual prowess.
14: Oh.
15: Yeah, whenever grind it up.
13: Whenever I hear these Hawaiian names, I always think of the... Do you remember the news story about the woman whose name was so long, they wouldn't put it on a driver's license, and so she sued?
14: Yeah.
13: And this is the Hawaiian... newscaster. I mean, you've got to hand it to her. This is amazing.
17: For the past 20 years, Janice Lokelani Keihana Iku Kawakahi Hulihe e Kahauna Ele has had to carry two IDs.
13: Oh. She nails it.
14: Well, she's probably native Hawaiian and...
18: That's not pieced together, you don't think? No, I'm being serious. That's not...
15: Yeah. I think I saw the video.
13: Yeah, I've seen the video.
18: Wow.
15: Yeah.
18: That's amazing.
13: Here we go.
15: Here's it right
17: out. For the past 20 years, Janice Lokelani Keihana Iku Kawakahi Hulihe e Kahauna Ele has had to carry two IDs.
16: Wow.
15: Wow.
16: Do you think you even correct someone if they say 10% of it wrong? Or do you just go with it?
18: Hey, yeah.
16: We were just in right where this happened. Me and my wife went on our honeymoon in Oahu.
14: Mm-hmm.
16: I learned something that I did not know. Aloha. I think everybody knows it means hello and goodbye. But the Hawaiians told me that it means hello, goodbye, and I love you. Which I was kind of cool, but I was like, I feel like that's a lot for one word to do.
18: Yeah.
16: Do you know what I mean? Like, maybe they should have picked three different words. Because I was thinking, like, that would have never worked with my ex-wife. You know, I would have been like, aloha. And she's like, I love you, too. And I'm like, oh, no, the goodbye one.
15: Yes.
13: Now, let me ask you something. Are you a fitness buff? Because you look really fit, and your wife is equally fit.
16: Well, I appreciate that. I years ago, I worked out like crazy when I was in college. I did like bodybuilding competitions. And then the last 20, I Peloton every day, but that's kind of all I do.
13: Okay.
16: You know when you meet, I'm a fluctuator. Like I have moments in my life when I'm in good shape and then other moments when I'm in bad shape. I've always been like that. But when I met Erica, I was in like pretty good shape. And so I've just been pretending this whole time that I'm always in good shape. It's like this motivator. She's
14: well,
16: never
14: now
16: seen
14: you
16: that
14: caught
16: other
14: her
16: guy.
14: And you don't have to worry about it anymore.
16: Yeah.
13: Just let it go. I don't know.
19: Let it go to seed.
13: Be real easy for her to move on.
15: What do you mean by that?
14: What do you mean, Tom?
13: Nothing.
15: Okay, the World Conquer Championships. I said conquer, C-O-N-K-E-R.
14: Okay.
15: They are seeds of horse chestnut trees and are used in a children's game where players take turns striking each other's conquer until one breaks.
13: You following?
18: Enough to pretend like I am, yeah.
15: The World Conquer Championships may be in jeopardy.
18: Oh, no.
14: Wait, running out of conkers?
15: After conkers dropped from trees too early this year.
13: So I thought you'd love this. This is very British, and the guys wear these silly outfits, and they take, they attach these. It's like putting a buckeye on a string.
15: Oh, and they hit each other?
13: They hit each other with them.
15: Oh, my God. Wait a minute.
14: They hit each other with them.
13: Well, you try to hit the other guy, it's nuts.
15: Okay, wait a minute. They might have something here.
13: I mean,
15: according to the Beeb, Britain's hot and dry summer has put this year's World Conquer Championships in jeopardy with a series of heat waves leading to smaller than normal conkers.
18: Right. Just one more thing for Greta Thunberg to bitch about.
15: And you know, when I hear conquer, I think of Sammy.
13: Sammy Davis Jr. You had that ready?
15: Hang on. Here we go. Ready? He really gets to it. Yeah! Sammy!
16: Oh my God, that's a Hawaiian's lady's last name.
18: Yeah. What was this? A song you did?
15: Yeah, he did that on the telethon. Yep. Live on the telephone.
18: How about that?
16: Do you think you write lyrics like that, or you record something like that because you forgot to write lyrics?
19: Pretty much forgot.
18: I think you feel them. I think you just feel them.
13: You have to wonder when the folks that scat, is it the same every night?
18: Oh, it better not be.
19: Improvising.
13: Do they have it on the teleprompter? Oh, I should have said a Scooby when I said a Scooby.
15: back to the Conkers. Organizer Charles Wally feared they would have to cancel the Conker event, but he is now hopeful they'll be able to source enough suitable Conkers from around Britain.
18: Okay.
15: During the championships, Conkers are threaded on a string that are then used by competitors to smash their opponents' nuts.
13: So they're banging them together.
14: Mm-hmm.
16: I heard that this year they're going to have a robot say if it hits them in the balls or not.
18: It really is a shame.
15: Last year's winner put a little bow on this, 34-year-old Kelsey Banshebach from Indianapolis, Indiana.
13: USA.
14: No way.
15: USA, yeah. USA.
13: They're in the silly suits and they're having fun and they're banging their balls together. It looks like a Christmas Eve at Andy Dick's house.
15: There we are.
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23: ABC News, I'm Sherry Preston. As we head into the 4th of July holiday weekend, more than 180 million Americans are sweating it out under extreme heat warnings and advisories. ABC's Karen Waugh is in Washington.
24: Despite the scorching temperatures, authorities are bracing for record holiday crowds, and security is tight. In Washington, the FBI deploying anti-drone technology, and for the first time ever, a three-mile swath of the Potomac River will be shut down to private boats all day.
23: A powerful general who leads Iran's paramilitary Revolutionary Guard emerging publicly for the first time in months as Tehran prepares for the days-long funeral for the late Supreme Leader Ayatollah Ali Khamenei. A former Olympian has been indicted on a federal charge of what President Trump has said was vandalism of the Lincoln Memorial Reflecting Pool. U.S. District Attorney Jeanine Pirro says canoeist David Hearn ripped up recently installed sealant in the pool and acted belligerently to an employee who told him to stop. This is ABC News.
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26: Good morning. As critics of the Enbridge Line 5 pipeline continue to fight the project in court for environmental reasons, it's reported crews over the weekend spilled nearly 1,900 gallons of drilling fluid. Spill occurred Saturday afternoon near Gurney in Iron County and was reported to the DNR. The spill, known as an inadvertent return or frack out, happened during construction of the new 41-mile pipeline around the Bad River Indian Reservation. Minocqua Brewing Company owner Kurt Banks had terminated his super political action committee. He filed paperwork last month after spending the remaining funds for online advertising and consulting. The PAC had come under scrutiny after former employees alleged they were paid with those funds instead of through the brewery. Some Wisconsin Medicaid recipients had their personal information leaked. The Wisconsin Department of Health Services notified over 8,000 people. The DHS accidentally sent mail containing their personal information to outdated addresses. The breach happened in April of this year. DHS is now offering free credit monitoring services and open a call center for people who are affected. And police in Oshkosh made an illegal fireworks bust. The department announced it had seized more than $29,000 worth of illegal fireworks from a roadside business. Officers say the illegal fireworks were being sold from a trailer some distance from the actual stand. The city does not allow the sale of anything that explodes or leaves the ground, including mortars, bottle rockets, or Roman candles. There's a look at your news. I'm Paul Hart.
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1: Inhaling asbestos. Yeah, another one. That's good. Well,
2: did you used to have at your school? We used to have Mercury Monday. No. Did you ever, at school, and someone dropped a thermometer and the mercury balls, we'd be rolling around with them?
1: My dad had access to mercury at the factory he worked in, and he would bring home like beakers of it, and I'd play around with it.
3: That's what's wrong with you.
1: Oh, yeah. Okay. I still, every now and then, I'll walk by a microwave and piss my pants. Every now and then. Yeah. You don't play around with that stuff. Just stay away from her.
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8: The crew can't complete the Cincinnati sweep. Good morning. I'm Doug Russell with sports. The temperatures in Wisconsin this week only rivaled by how hot the state's Major League Baseball team has been playing. The latter was cooled off a bit on Thursday at American Family Field.
9: That is walloped down the left field line. What's the English on it? Toward the pole.
8: Reds TV with the play-by-play. Cincinnati takes it 7-2. Jacob Mizorowski takes the loss. He's now 9-4 on the season. The crew now hits the road for 3 at Arizona starting tonight. Game 1 will see Kyle Harrison pitching against Jose Cabrera. Game time is at 8:45. Entering play in the Central tonight, Milwaukee has a 5-game lead over Chicago. St. Louis is 7.5 games back. Those two teams, the Cubs and Cardinals, will open up a 3-game series starting tonight. Also in the division, Pittsburgh is at Washington. The Reds entertain the Orioles. Doug Russell, Wisconsin Radio Network.
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5: Areas of morning fog, otherwise mostly cloudy, staying warm and humid for the day. Slight chance for late day showers and storms. Highs today, middle 80s. Tonight, better chance for showers and storms. Lows in the low 60s. Another round of showers and storms Saturday afternoon. Highs in the upper 70s. From the WSAW News Channel 7 studio, I'm First Alert meteorologist Chad Franzen.
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8: 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Hope you're having a good Friday morning. This is Christopher in the Bob and Tom Studios, and this is the best of the Bob and Tom Show. Don't forget the Bob and Tom pop-up store is now open through Sunday, July 12th. It's a limited time chance to get some Bob and Tom stuff like a baseball cap, a Pat Godwin t-shirt, the Radio Wood stuff, sweatshirts, cotton fleeces, t-shirts, all that great stuff. Check it out. The Bob and Tom pop-up store is now open. 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
10: Hello, Tom Griswold.
11: How's it going?
12: It's going well. Doing well.
13: What are you doing over there?
10: God only knows.
12: We have Duke Tomato.
10: Yeah, we're on the air, and he's going through his taxes, I guess. I don't know what he's doing.
14: We're going to get a new song out of Duke in just a second. But first, I understand there is a special guest artist in the music room.
12: Oh, my goodness.
15: Oh, that's right.
13: Oh, boy.
15: Oh, normally we do this on Friday, but hey, I couldn't pass up the chance to work with the band, so we're doing it Thursday. We give you a lot of the news. We don't give you all the news, so I'm here to give you the news that we failed to mention. Hit it, Eddie.
14: Here's Jeff Oskey with Failed to Mention News.
16: Now, is our drummer, Mr. Ouellette, going to be able to do the appropriate drum hit during the jokes?
15: We're going to find out.
16: Okay.
15: Baby. Let's do it. We learned that bats can get drunk. What you failed to mention? Yeah, that's why they hang upside down. Too drunk to stand up straight. Well, it helped.
16: Yeah, that didn't quite save it, but
15: let's try another one. Two students killed a bear and skinned it back at their dorm room. What you failed to mention, RFK Jr. has never been more proud.
10: Hi-oh!
16: He famously picked up a dead bear. Never mind.
15: All right. Oh, if you love that, you're really going to dig this. We learned about a thing up in Wisconsin called a cannibal sandwich. The sandwich consists of raw ground beef served atop a piece of toast and is a popular treat during the holidays.
12: Huh.
15: Well, you failed to mention, hey, what'd you get for Christmas? Worms.
6: You got a better one.
15: Okay. A man with a support alligator was denied entrance into Walmart. Well, you failed to mention, it won't be long till he has a support monkey to open all of his cans and jars after the support gator chops off both of his hands.
10: Hey!
14: Uh-oh. Buddy Rich, slow down.
12: Way better.
7: Who invited Gene Krupa?
14: Hey, can you play Wipeout?
6: I grew up playing jazz, so this is like right up my alley.
15: I love it. Yeah. Keep it going, Dawson's
7: it's
15: Creek.
7: It's about the jokes Oskay doesn't tell.
15: Yes. Which are none of them. We learn that Tom gets all of his new jeans hemmed at a tailor. What you failed to mention, is it Rip Taylor? Because those jeans are a joke.
10: Oh.
15: Oh. Waist 30, inseam 16.
10: Hi-oh.
15: When I looked up Rip Taylor today, I also noticed he looks a lot like your friend Mark, Tom.
6: He does.
15: That'll probably be the last time I get invited to lunch. Let's see this. North Korea.
10: Yay!
15: Hey, we all love North Korea, don't we?
10: Oh, sure.
6: One of these days, baby.
15: They're now executing people for watching foreign content from America. What you failed to mention, putting some actual bang into the Big Bang Theory.
14: Whoa.
15: Oh, even Dawson, he's not having it. Not a fan. And finally, you ready for this? I want a big out.
6: Okay. Sure about that?
15: Yeah. Let's do it. Let's go big. And finally, we learned some alcohol increases your foreign language skills.
10: Hmm.
15: What you failed to mention, while too much alcohol increases your bad language towards foreigners. I'm Jeff Oskay, this has been the news, and we failed to mention, hit it, Doss!
14: You know, ordinarily he doesn't end with a profound truth.
10: Yay.
14: That sure is. The alcohol increases racism, I think, is the way to go with that. It's a true thing. It's a fact.
7: We're learning a lot about Tommy, right? I don't know how true it is, honestly.
14: Oh, yeah, absolutely. And one more thing, you know, I didn't tell you about this. Reason I wrote
7: it. I would say.
14: It's time to check in with the band.
10: Yeah.
14: We have the Duke Tomato Trio is here with us.
10: Yeah.
14: And let's get another song out of you, Duke. Does this one also feature the brass to mouth horns?
9: The entire album. There's one song that they don't play on because I think didn't show up. I guess their checks didn't go through.
14: They're here today, so let's hear it.
9: You know I love you. I do.

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1: Hey guys, you know the duckbill platypus? You're trying to, right? And then the girl in front of you would be like, the duckbill platypus. And you're like, I miss Conan. Now I gotta read it long. And it bothers me reading. So I married into being a grandpa, right? So when I met my granddaughter Jane for the first time, I'm nervous. You know, you're meeting them. And now kids have a lot of grandparents. Yes. Like when I was growing up, it felt like you only had a couple, but now grandma's married three times. So you have the original grandpa. Number two still says hi every once in a while. And then you have the most current. So there's six just on the mom side, right? Yeah. So Jane wanted me to read. So I'm coming into this reading tournament, fifth seed. in the grandpa reading thing.
2: You're an underdog.
1: And so they hand me this dinosaur book. And I can't, I'm like, and then the Allopolis Triceratops, and they're like little kids. They just took the book out of my hand and just chucked it, right? They did not like my read. No. And then now they have, you know, choices. So they all looked at their mom and went, mother, bring us a new grandpapa. This one bores me. Yeah.
3: 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He is coming up in just a minute. This is the Bob and Tom Show.
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10: Areas of fog continue through the morning hours with temperatures warming up going into the afternoon. Slight chance for thunderstorms by the late afternoon. Highs today in the middle 80s. Better chance for showers and storms tonight. Low 60s. And isolated showers and storms Saturday. Highs in the upper 70s. From the WSAW News Channel 7 studio, I'm First Alert meteorologist Chad Franzen.
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13: 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Welcome back to the Bob and Tom Show on this Friday morning. Now, don't forget the Bob and Tom pop-up store is open. It's your chance to get your Bob and Tom stuff through Sunday, July 12th. Camp Radio Wood stuff. A Pat Godwin black t-shirt, baseball cap, camper cap, whatever you'd like in the Bob and Tom pop-up store. It's now open, so check it out. Here's a segment to wind things up today with comedian Jim Gaffigan. on the Best of the Bob and Tom Show.
11: We have a special surprise right now.
10: All right.
11: I'm going to Google this guy, see if I can see if I remember who he is. It's actually the great comedian Jim Gaffigan joining us on the phone. Jim, how are you, sir?
12: It is an honor to be speaking with you guys again.
11: How have you been? Are you working on just stand-up comedy these days, or are you doing some of your acting now?
12: I'm all in on stand-up right now. I'm doing this. I'm doing a lot of material on bourbon. Not that anyone ever asked for it. It's just one of those things where, as you know, stand-ups, just it's all kind of self-assignment. So I figured I would, talk a lot about, the drink that out of shape old guys drink. You know what I mean? I think that has broad appeal.
11: Jim, in my hand right now, I am holding a bottle of Father Time. Precious Batch Kentucky Straight Bourbon Whiskey. This is the firstborn edition from the spring of 2024. And is that your dad on the label?
12: That's my grandfather.
11: Oh, wow.
12: My grandfather, yeah. And so I wanted to do something. Some of it is the pandemic. Some people got into making bread. I started gardening and I started drinking bourbon. And what I've learned over the past couple of years is no one cares about gardening. talking about bourbon. And, so I, my grandfather, was from Springfield, Illinois, and I learned through finding your roots, that he worked in coal mines. His family had worked in coal mines, and he's kind of this, he broke this cycle of my family working in coal mines. He made dentures. And so, I just wanted to do a little bit of a tribute to him. And I also, as I have these teenagers, I have a greater appreciation for my father, who I thought was a lunatic, but now I realize was a pretty normal guy.
11: Of course. Have you tested your bourbon against some of the others that are out there?
12: The Father Time is considered a pretty darn good bourbon. I've grown so interested in, people that are interested in alcohol the way I am are considered alcoholics. But like my whole thing is I just find it fascinating. I love the story behind bourbon. I love the culture. And, I don't know if any of you guys there are bourbon drinkers, but there's a certain type of guy, if you're over 30, out of shape with a beard and you don't drink bourbon, you're kind of a fraud. That's what a bourbon drinker looks like, and it's, you get kind of ensnared by it because, growing up, you kind of think hard alcohol tastes like turpentine, and it does. But then when you try bourbon, you're like, oh, this isn't bad. And that's the first stage of the bourbon obsession, and then the second stage is you try premium bourbon, which propels you to the third stage, which is collecting, which is, and you vow that you're not going to overdo it. You're not going to be one of those weirdos that sleeps out in a car for a special release, or you're going to be dishonest to your wife. But then the next stage is you sleep out in your car. So it goes full circle.
11: By the way, your grandfather has a great head of hair.
12: I know. I did not get that. I did not get the hair, but it's I'm all recessive gene. You know what I mean? It's like a different century. I would not be walking around at this point. You know what I mean? But it's all good. Go ahead.
11: I was going to say, I just wanted to reintroduce you. We're speaking with Jim Gaffigan, one of the great comedians. It says on your website, all new material.
12: Yeah, all new material. Well, that's the unspoken agreement, I think, that I'm so grateful people that have come to shows and come back. The promise is that it's going to be all new material that's you know, tried and true, good stuff, but like new, you know, that's, I found that, you know, I've been doing stand-up for 800 years. It's just like, so I'm so grateful for people to show up, and the objective is for people to leave when they leave to say, you know, I'm coming back when he comes back. So,
11: yeah, right. Well, I'll be back seeing you again, of course. Jim, how old is your oldest child?
12: She is 21.
10: Whoa! Which is
12: pretty bizarre, right? So it's like...
11: Is she still in school?
12: Being on this... Yeah, she's in college. And I remember being on Bob and Tom and talking about, you know, being a young father and not knowing what I was doing. Yep. And now I'm an old father who still doesn't know what I was doing.
11: You know what I mean? Wow. Yikes. And then your youngest is how old?
12: He's 13 now. So I have, it's all teenagers. You know, it's like 13 to 21. I feel like I'm living in a psych ward, really. I'm convinced they're trying to make me crazy. And I know that it's developmentally appropriate for them to challenge, but they're stealing all my stuff. That's the thing I can't get used to.
11: Any budding, any possible comedians in the bunch?
12: My son Jack has done some stand up, but, you know, and he really enjoyed it, but it is such a strange world, right? It's such a unique path. Like, you have to have a real insanity to pursue stand up. There isn't a logical path. So, I think he's funny. I think he could definitely do it, but I also know that it's not a life cut out for everyone. You know what I mean? But all I know, it's like, you know, having raised 5 kids, the conclusion I've come to is my only goal now is to leave them with nothing. You know what I mean?
10: That's right.
12: I want to make them pay for my casket.
11: Jim Gaffigan is our guest. Highly recommended. He's a terrific live performer. I've seen him many times. On a serious note, Jim, you are a really good actor.
12: Thank you.
11: And I think a lot of people probably don't know that necessarily. They know you as a comedian. Have you been working on any projects, movies, TV, anything coming down the pike?
12: You know, there's a possibility of doing, the acting world is just so bizarre. I mean, that's where I'm spoiled by doing stand-up, is that you have some control over it. But, like, there's supposed projects that are going to happen, but I don't know. I mean, I just think I really have such sympathy for the people that are in the acting only business, because it is insane. So, like, when an actor goes crazy or has a meltdown, I'm like, yeah, of course. They've been dealing with essentially psychological abuse their entire adult life.
11: Yeah, a lot of rejection.
12: It's just insane.
11: We were talking about the so-called biopic. Is there someone in history that you're starting to look like that you think you could portray in a movie someday?
12: That's an interesting question. I mean, I don't know. I don't know if I feel like any, you know, large-headed Irishman I could probably play, right? You know, I mean, no one knows who Tip O'Neill is.
11: There you go.
12: You know?
10: Becoming Tip.
11: Right. Well, Jim, I know you got a lot on your mind and a lot to do, so we'll let you go. Jim Gaffigan on tour once again. Visit the website. We'll stick a link up and find out where he's going to be and go see some great live stand-up comedy. Jim, always terrific. Thanks so much for calling.
12: Thanks, thank you. And I really appreciate your show and you guys having me on all these years. I really appreciate it. Thank you.
11: You're very welcome, Jim. Oh, and the bourbon is real, by the way. Father Time bourbon.
10: Yes.
11: Okay, I look forward to hearing you. Thanks, Jim.
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17: ABC News, I'm Sherry Preston. The scorchingly hot weather is definitely the story this 4th of July. Real field temperatures well over 100 degrees across much of the eastern half of the country.
18: Across America, ER visits spiking. The CDC reporting a 36 times increase in heat-related illness reports in the Midwest this week.
17: ABC's Sam Champion, some events being postponed or even canceled because of the hot weather. We're learning more about President Trump's finances since his second inauguration. Disclosures show about 21,000 stock trades last year, including 300 purchases worth of about $10 million right before his tariff announcement that had not been disclosed before. Part two of the Taylor Swift-Travis Kelce wedding taking place today. This is the party part. Last night was the close personal friends part. About 100 people invited to what was billed as a rehearsal dinner, even though some think they might have actually tied the knot at that event. This is ABC News.
14: Here's another Northwoods News update. Update with Paul Hart.
19: Good morning. As critics of the Enbridge Line 5 pipeline continue to fight the project in court for environmental reasons, it's reported crews over the weekend spilled nearly 1,900 gallons of drilling fluid. Spill occurred Saturday afternoon near Gurney in Iron County and was reported to the DNR. The spill, known as an inadvertent return or frack out, happened during construction of the new 41-mile pipeline around the Bad River Indian Reservation. Minocqua Brewing Company owner Kurt Banks had terminated his super political action committee. He filed paperwork last month after spending the remaining funds for online advertising and consulting. The PAC had come under scrutiny after former employees alleged they were paid with those funds instead of through the brewery. Some Wisconsin Medicaid recipients had their personal information leaked. The Wisconsin Department of Health Services notified over 8,000 people that DHS accidentally sent mail containing their personal information to outdated addresses. The breach happened in April of this year. DHS is now offering free credit monitoring services and open a call center for people who are affected. And police in Oshkosh made an illegal fireworks bust. The department announced it had seized more than $29,000 worth of illegal fireworks from a roadside business. Officers say the illegal fireworks were being sold from a trailer some distance from the actual stand. The city does not allow the sale of anything that explodes or leaves the ground, including mortars, bottle rockets, or Roman candles. There's a look at your news. I'm Paul Hart.
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WRLO and Dave Melvin with you on a Friday morning, the eve of our nation's birthday, and man, I am pumped. 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
2: Areas of fog continue through the morning hours with temperatures warming up going into the afternoon. Slight chance for thunderstorms by the late afternoon. Highs today in the middle 80s. Better chance for showers and storms tonight. Low 60s. And isolated showers and storms Saturday. Highs in the upper 70s. From the WSAW News Channel 7 studio, I'm First Alert meteorologist Chad Franzen.
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their drumming and their guitaring. We'll help keep the blood circulating to the extremities. 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

0: 105.3 WRLO and Pink Floyd. I'll tell you, the 4th of July weekend, I get excited about it because family typically comes over. Everybody wants to hang out together. You get to play bags. You get to play lawn darts. That's a game that some people may not remember. I'm really fortunate to have gotten a vintage set. One thing we used to do when we were kids was take that lawn dart and just throw that sucker up in the air. And the last one to run was the one who lost. Now, fortunately for all of us, nobody got beamed in the head with one of those, and I think that's kind of why they outlawed them. But redneck games are fun for the 4th. It's all fun and games until someone loses a finger. You remember I said that.
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2: Areas of fog continue through the morning hours with temperatures warming up going into the afternoon. Slight chance for thunderstorms by the late afternoon. Highs today in the middle 80s. Better chance for showers and storms tonight. Low 60s. And isolated showers and storms Saturday. Highs in the upper 70s. From the WSAW News Channel 7 studio, I'm First Alert meteorologist Chad Franzen.
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We are Rock 105.3 WRLO. And to go.

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Wade Gwendolyn's a winner on our Foursome Fridays. Said we made this whole weekend. We can make your weekend too. Next week as Duff has the honors. He'll be giving away a foursome to Inshallah. Be sure you're listening for that. Coming up, we'll be talking about Neighbors, and I'm holding no punches on this one. Right now, let's keep rocking. It's Foghat on the Classic Rock Station.

0: You guys need to get a clue. There's only one band on the planet that matters. Rush. They're not the canned garbage that you listen to. They're real. They're from Canada. It's super cold, so they have to rock super hard to stay warm. You ready to step into the musical cocoon and emerge a rock and roll butterfly? Rush.
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0: 105.3 WRLO and Rush. You know, neighbors are a curious bunch. You know, sometimes you've got neighbors in your neighborhood that don't work for whatever reason, whether they're retired, disabled, whatever. And those are the neighbors that notice everything in the neighborhood. They're also the neighbors that get the most upset about everything in the neighborhood. This particular neighbor was home mowing his lawn one day. He tended to get breaks between his jobs, so sometimes he would rush home and take the trash out or maybe rake some leaves. And even occasions like this where it was hot out, he still took time to mow to take care of his property. This particular day, he was hot, so he took his shirt off. And this neighbor that doesn't work noticed this and got offended by that and told the shirtless lawn mowing guy that he should dress appropriately. So the next time he mowed, he did. He mowed in tiny shorts and an outrageous top instead. Well, it turns out the shirtless look was probably the least attention-grabbing option that he had. Now, my neighbor, you know, I work and stuff, so I don't get to see it all the time, so I'm sure it probably happens a lot more than I see it, but I've seen it. My neighbor tends to mow in high heels and leather pants or plastic rubber pants, sometimes teal, sometimes black, usually red high heels, though. And my neighbor one day was out in a thong packing up a tent. My neighbor's a dude.
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4: Areas of fog continue through the morning hours with temperatures warming up going into the afternoon. Slight chance for thunderstorms by the late afternoon. Highs today in the middle 80s. Better chance for showers and storms tonight. Low 60s. And isolated showers and storms Saturday. Highs in the upper 70s. From the WSAW News Channel 7 studio, I'm First Alert meteorologist Chad Franzen.
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0: 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Grab your calendar and a pen and write down these two dates, July 31st and August 1st. That is the Saluting Heroes Balloon Rally happening once again at the Hodag Country Festival Grounds in Rhinelander. They'll have balloons, camping, vendors, live music, and much more. And don't miss the glow up at night. 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Sit tight. We got music coming up from Phil Collins and Guns N' Roses.
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6: Areas of fog continue through the morning hours with temperatures warming up going into the afternoon. Slight chance for thunderstorms by the late afternoon. Highs today in the middle 80s. Better chance for showers and storms tonight. Low 60s. And isolated showers and storms Saturday. Highs in the upper 70s. From the WSAW News Channel 7 studio, I'm First Alert meteorologist Chad Franzen.
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0: 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Don't forget, tonight at 5, we are going live. And when I say going live, I mean all the tracks are live. 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
8: 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Don't touch me. 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Hey, Sugar. 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

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We are Rock 105.3 WRLO. And to go.

Rock 105.3 WRLO in the middle of a long rock block. Did you know when adults were asked to recall the worst trouble they got into as kids, almost 40% of them said it was using BB guns, and that is no surprise to me. My neighbor Donnie shot my sister right in the tuchus one time. That's just because she had a thing for him, and she wouldn't leave him alone, and I don't blame him. Let's get this rock block moving. It's Van Halen on the Classic Rock Station.

0: Rock 105.3 WRLO, it's Journey. I'll tell you, they should have taken care of that water in Michigan a long time ago. Things are starting to mutate over there. A 10-month-old kitten from Michigan has officially secured a spot in the Guinness World Records after a veterinarian has verified that it has 28 toes. The feline, named Toby, tied the long-standing record for the most digits on a cat. Now, that was an international record matching a milestone set by Canadian Pet back in 2002. While standard cats typically have only 18 toes, those born with extra digits are known as polydactyl. Toby's owner, Lansing resident Delaney Henderson, admitted she was completely shocked when she first saw his oversized paws. Now, despite having 10 more toes than an average cat and a whopping 30 claws, Toby faces no mobility or health issues. I bet he could swat your butt pretty good. His family reports that beyond requiring thorough nail trimmings, he remains a happy, energetic, and perfectly healthy pet. Could you imagine getting that cat declawed? Holy moly!
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2: Warm and humid on this Friday with a chance for showers and thunderstorms, especially toward the late afternoon. Highs today in the middle 80s. Showers and storms likely, especially early tonight. Lows in low 60s. And afternoon showers and storms Saturday. Highs in the upper 70s. From the WSAW News Channel 7 studio, I'm First Alert meteorologist Chad Franzen.
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8: Warm and humid on this Friday with a chance for showers and thunderstorms, especially toward the late afternoon. Highs today in the middle 80s. Showers and storms likely, especially early tonight. Lows in the low 60s. And afternoon showers and storms Saturday. Highs in the upper 70s. From the WSAW News Channel 7 studio, I'm First Alert meteorologist Chad Franzen.
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0: Rock 105.3 WRLO. It's Bon Jovi and Runaway. And Runaway is exactly what I'm going to do. That's my time, everybody. I want to thank you for hanging out with me. I'd like to remind you to be careful this weekend. Fingers are a very important thing, especially since Duff is holding a mandatory finger counting meeting on Monday morning. You're not going to want to miss that. You guys have a great weekend. Enjoy your holiday. We'll catch you later.
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We are Rock 105.3 WRLO. And to go.

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2: Warm and humid on this Friday with a chance for showers and thunderstorms, especially toward the late afternoon. Highs today in the middle 80s. Showers and storms likely, especially early tonight. Lows in the low 60s. And afternoon showers and storms Saturday. Highs in the upper 70s. From the WSAW News Channel 7 studio, I'm First Alert meteorologist Chad Franzen.
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0: Rocking your Friday. Happy birthday, America. 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
7: Warm and humid on this Friday with a chance for showers and thunderstorms, especially toward the late afternoon. Highs today in the middle 80s. Showers and storms likely, especially early tonight. Lows in the low 60s. And afternoon showers and storms Saturday. Highs in the upper 70s. From the WSAW News Channel 7 studio, I'm First Alert meteorologist Chad Franzen.
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0: timing might not be the best to leave on a road trip. I think traffic's picking up everywhere, depending on where you're going. But yeah, the timing is good because we're kicking off a long set next. You'll enjoy what you hear, like Kenny Wayne Shepherd.
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Antigo.

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9: 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Crank it up! 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
14: Warm and humid on this Friday with a chance for showers and thunderstorms, especially toward the late afternoon. Highs today in the middle 80s. Showers and storms likely, especially early tonight. Lows in the low 60s. And afternoon showers and storms Saturday. Highs in the upper 70s. From the WSAW News Channel 7 studio, I'm First Alert meteorologist Chad Franzen.
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0: Summer's here. Kids are off from school. The bugs are out. It's really hot. Why am I happy again?
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0: There's no one like Duffer. 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One's enough. Rock 105.3 WRLO, the classic rock station for Independence Weekend. Oh, party with us in Rhinelander, Minocqua, and Tomahawk. Have a great...
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0: 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Don't forget, later on this afternoon, 5 o'clock, we're plugging it in, turning it up, and letting the legends take the stage. 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
13: Mostly cloudy with a chance for showers or a thunderstorm heading into early this evening. Then clouds overnight for tonight, low 63. Independence Day, mostly cloudy, scattered showers, perhaps a storm or two, the high 76. Sunday's mostly cloudy, a chance for showers, high 73. From the WSAW News Channel 7 studio, I'm First Alert meteorologist Jeremy Tabin.
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0: Rock 105.3 WRLO with Duffer, July the 3rd today. Tom Cruise celebrates his 64th. Jan Smithers, remember that name? She was Bailey Quarters on WKRP in Cincinnati. She celebrates her 77th birthday today. Good for her. Today is Air Conditioning Day. Oh, good. American Redneck Day. I can name a few. Today's holiday is National Chocolate Wafer Day, National Eat Your Beans Day, and National Fried Clam Day.
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2: Mostly cloudy with a chance for showers or a thunderstorm heading into early this evening. Then clouds overnight for tonight, low 63. Independence Day, mostly cloudy. Scattered showers, perhaps a storm or two, the high 76. Sunday's mostly cloudy, a chance for showers, high 73. From the WSAW News Channel 7 studio, a First Alert meteorologist, Jeremy Tabin.
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0: 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One down, two to go. That's right. I'm getting done at 5 o'clock today. How nice of the company to let me go an hour early.
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0: 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Love this song. Always have, always will. David Bowie is on the way.
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0: 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Long weekend, is it? I know a lot of people that have Monday off as well. How lucky are you?
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12: Mostly cloudy with a chance for showers or a thunderstorm heading into early this evening. Then clouds overnight for tonight, low 63. Independence Day, mostly cloudy, scattered showers, perhaps a storm or two, the high 76. Sunday's mostly cloudy, a chance for showers, high 73. From the WSAW News Channel 7 studio, a First Alert meteorologist, Jeremy Tabin.
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0: 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We're plugging them in, turning them up. It's the 4th of July weekend kicking off this afternoon right here at 5 o'clock.
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0: Rock 105.3 WRLO. You're traveling to the North Woods or wherever you're traveling this afternoon. Please be careful, as we all know what the traffic is like for this weekend, especially a lot of people coming north and a lot of people actually, from what I've heard on the phone here, going south this afternoon too on the major roadways. So be careful out there and keep it right here and turn it up. Rush is on the way.
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3: Hey there, my fiendish little friends. It's Alice Cooper here to remind you that the torture begins this evening. I've got all sorts of pain planned for you, including trivia on some of your favorites like the Kinks and the Doobie Brothers. 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

0: 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Don't forget Foursome Fridays each and every Friday. Dave had a winner this morning. We'll give you another shot at it next week. 18 holes of golf for four, plus a cart. How about that at Inshallah Country Club in Tomahawk? 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Next Friday, your chance to win, and every Friday throughout the summer.
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15: Mostly cloudy with a chance for showers or a thunderstorm heading into early this evening. Then clouds overnight for tonight, low 63. Independence Day, mostly cloudy, scattered showers, perhaps a storm or two, the high 76. Sunday's mostly cloudy, a chance for showers, high 73. From WSAW News Channel 7 Studio, a First Alert meteorologist, Jeremy Tabin.
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0: 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Time for Duffer's Southern Fried Kitchen. Today we take it to people with ties to Lynyrd Skynyrd. It's the Rossington Collins Band.
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1: Freddie Mercury, it just isn't the same. Nothing against their current, wherever that, what's his name? Adam Lambert. I couldn't think of his name. But Billy Gibbons is up there singing and playing the guitar. And I was surprised that Frank Beard isn't out on the tour right now. I know he was having some health issues, so hopefully Frank's okay.
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2: Mostly cloudy with a chance for showers or a thunderstorm heading into early this evening, then clouds overnight for tonight, low 63. Independence Day, mostly cloudy, scattered showers, perhaps a storm or two, the high 76. Sunday's mostly cloudy, a chance for showers, high 73. From the WSAW News Channel 7 studio, a First Alert meteorologist, Jeremy Tabin.
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0: Rock 105.3 WRLO. That's it for me. They let me go an hour early today. Bully for them. We've got our 4th of July weekend in session after 5 o'clock here. Live cuts all weekend. Well, and today and tomorrow for the 4th of July, celebrating America's 250th with a big live concert basically throughout. So there you go. Enjoy that. Enjoy your weekend. Be safe, and we'll talk to you soon.
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4: ABC News, I'm Chuck Sievertson. The Federal Appeals Court clears the way for the Trump administration to get the immediate replacement of the slavery exhibit in Philadelphia. The city's appealing. The court says the new panels that would go up are full of history and acknowledge the evils of slavery.
5: That panel, allowing the Park Service to move forward with its plans, includes appointees of George W. Bush, Barack Obama, and Donald Trump. The city of Philadelphia has today filed another appeal urging the court to reconsider its decision.
4: ABC News national correspondent Stephen Portnoy. Police in Dearborn, Michigan, investigating a shooting at a shopping mall at Fairlane Town Center, say two people are dead, one other is hurt. This employee at one of the stores says he heard the shots.
6: When that commotion started and gunshots, everybody panicked and started running.
4: Extreme heat's just one problem for millions today. Forecasters say there could be violent storms in the Midwest extending to the East Coast into tomorrow. This is ABC News.
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0: 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And to go.

0: That's where we'll be working in the space program, a little Elton John right there. I'm Kelly Hagen with you here on this Friday with the one and only Mr. Alice Cooper.
1: I got a bad reputation.

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0: Well, we got you live going on. A lot of live cuts. You're going to hear it all the way through the weekend. Yeah, that's a great one from the Doobie Brothers, rocking down the highway. We got George Thorogood live coming up. We got Slaughter live and Zeppelin live. It's all.
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14: Mostly cloudy with a chance for showers or a thunderstorm heading into early this evening. Then clouds overnight for tonight, low 63. Independence Day, mostly cloudy. Scattered showers, perhaps a storm or two, the high 76. Sunday's mostly cloudy, a chance for showers, high 73. From the WSAW News Channel 7 studio, a First Alert meteorologist, Jeremy Tabin.
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2: Mostly cloudy with a chance for showers or a thunderstorm heading into early this evening. Then clouds overnight for tonight, low 63. Independence Day, mostly cloudy. Scattered showers, perhaps a storm or two, the high 76. Sunday's mostly cloudy, a chance for showers, high 73. From the WSAW News Channel 7 studio, a First Alert meteorologist, Jeremy Tabin.
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0: Scorpions live there with the zoo here. It's a great way to do the 4th of July weekend, without a doubt. Live Pearl Jam. It's a good one. Hang on. It's up.
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3: The weekend is upon us. Woo! And it's another fantastic Friday in Alice's Attic, where you're lucky there's no dress code. So you're fine in that mustard-stained t-shirt and sweatpants older than a high school senior.
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2: 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I'm celebrating it by being on tour in Europe. 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We've had a blast playing festivals. Esquina in Spain, Grasspop in Belgium, Copenhagen, yes, in Copenhagen, and Hellfest in France. I hope you're getting out to see some live music wherever you are. And if I see you in one of those audiences, maybe I'll throw you my cane. Okay, enough talk. It's time to rock. So here we go. My favorite little sick things.
3: Alice's Attic with

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1: Alice, I love Billion Dollar Babies, and every time I hear Hello Hooray, it makes me smile. 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And maybe dedicate it to my daughter, Carrie Brown. Love you, Marla. Carrie, this song is for you. It used to be the opening for the Billion Dollar Baby show. Here's Hello Hooray.

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